Right from the start, you were a thief. You stole my heart, and I, you.

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1: 7. No fighting. We got the refugees. No fighting. Over here.

I saw you and I knew. 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I'd like to think it's how you lean on my shoulder, and now I see myself with you.

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Together we're winners. They say that we're out of control, and some say we're sinners. But don't let them ruin our beautiful rhythm.

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2: 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Could have bought me flowers. You know I ain't been happy. Maybe call me in an hour. Do you wish it was her though?